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0: I'm realizing that we haven't had a real strong XYZ team building activity as of late, or really since Audrey's come on to the show.
1: Sure.
0: At least on the air.
1: If I'm being honest with you, I feel like every day is a team building activity because I'm having so much fun with the two of you.
0: Aww, shut up. I think that we should either be part of some version of a sports team.
1: Okay.
0: A trivia situation.
1: Okay.
2: Okay.
0: Or I'd like to go to one of those, like, maybe not like a sleepaway camp, but like, you know, you go for like the day and like you have to work together in like survivor type activities.
2: What if we go to Medieval Times?
0: Actually,
1: I love that.
2: I've been begging to go to Medieval Times.
1: All right.
0: That jogs my memory of actually why I wanted to talk about this. XYZ with Eric Zachary. We'll talk about team building activities next. 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

0: I want us to become closer as teammates. Audrey, Jordan, and I obviously work together 5 days a week, and I'm not trying to mandate like you hang out with us more than you want to, Audrey.
1: I hang out with you, I feel like, because I want to.
0: Because I want to. Yeah. We will be friends.
2: Stop this.
0: No, actually, Audrey completely jogged my memory. I was trying to think like what we could do for team building activities, whether it's like one of those like zip line courses or if it's like a bar night. But then I was like, actually, what made me think about this is I passed a billboard for the Renaissance Fair.
2: Okay.
0: Yeah. And I think that would be a ton of fun.
1: I would love to go to the Renaissance Fair. I love the Renaissance Fair. I haven't been since I was a kid, but I love the Renaissance Fair.
0: I think I was there like maybe a decade and a half ago.
1: You guys, look at my pants. I love the Renaissance Fair. Yeah. I'm wearing like long bloomers.
0: But we're
1: right
0: running
1: now.
0: Out of season soon, so we'd have to pick a day pretty soon.
1: When does it end?
0: I think it's like September. Like it usually only runs for the summer.
1: Okay.
2: My thing
1: is, I probably get
2: bored after the first 30 minutes.
0: Have you been to a proper Renaissance Fair versus Medieval Times? They're
2: like,
0: very different.
2: Like years and years and years ago, and that's why I'm like, yeah.
0: I would say Renaissance Fair is a lot more adult leaning.
1: For sure.
0: Medieval Times is like, it's cool, it's a show, but like it's a lot of little kids going like the red knight, the blue knight. We're like,
1: no, the Renaissance Fair can be kind of inappropriate actually.
2: Do I have to dress up?
1: I mean you don't have to, but it's like boring if you don't.
0: I'm not, as we've talked about last week, I'm not one to dress up for events, but I think I could put together like a bare minimum. Okay, I feel like you could wear what
1: you're wearing right now if you put like a boot on.
2: All right, so if I change into boots, I can go to the Renaissance Fair.
1: Yes. Yeah.
2: Dilly.
0: There is one not too far from this studio. I think it happens on the weekends, but I think they do Friday. So I'm pitching either we take a day off or record the show from a Renaissance Fair.
1: Mm.
0: Either or. I think that could be
2: we haven't done the show in a while.
1: I just want a turkey leg.
0: A turkey leg could be fun. Yeah. I like that a lot of them, like, they'll talk back to you. It's kind of that activity. Like, I would love Jordan to get targeted.

0: Why would this
1: doesn't sound like team building. This sounds like let's do something Jordan doesn't really like and then make it even worse for him.
2: But here's the pitch. Each one of us gets to pick a team building activity per quarter. Right? So then Jordan, okay, you can pick whatever you want to do.
1: Right, right. But I would do something that I think everybody wants to do. Not
2: that's your own prerogative. Like Audrey, would you want to do the Renaissance Fair?
3: Yeah, I would love to.
2: I
3: want to
2: do the Renaissance Fair. That vote is 2-1. Jordan loses.
1: Okay.
2: XYZ with Eric Zachary.

0: can't get out of it.
1: Your mental health moment idea for the week on XYZ with Eric Zachary. Coming back to your hobbies, especially if you're a creative like us, and at one point mm-hmm. those hobbies were something that you really wanted to turn into work.
2: Right.
1: Mm-hmm. The long short of it is I am so thrilled that something I was trying to do on TikTok 4 years ago turned into essentially this mm-hmm. radio right. show, this mm-hmm. podcast, this TV show that we film.
2: Mm-hmm. Right.
1: But now I kind of got away from the other stuff that was making me happy that I was just doing because I had a ton of free time.
2: Mm-hmm. Sure.
1: Like drumming or writing skits or creative things. I was so worried about the views, and now I think I'm ready to go back to it just for my happiness.
3: Yeah.
1: Absolutely. And Audrey, you were talking about getting away from crafting and trying to come back to that.
3: No, yeah. I woke up, my birthday was on Friday, and I woke up and I was like, had kind of some plans for the day, and I was like, you know what I want to do instead, actually? I want to like sew this pair of shorts that I've been wanting to make for months. Mm-hmm. And I woke up and I had an old bed sheet and I was like, I can figure this out. And I figured it out and it felt so good to just like spend a couple hours doing something that I had been putting off because I just like didn't make the time for it.
1: Yeah.
3: Yeah, it was awesome. It was great. And
1: Jordan, I know you found your way back to music.
2: Yeah, I did. And there's no pressure on it. And I think that's the biggest part is like, you know, when you do these hobbies that could become jobs, you're worried about views. You're worried if the right people are seeing it. Mm-hmm. Where now it's like, who cares? Just do it to enjoy and feel good about yourself.
1: Do what makes you happy. And just because it's something that doesn't necessarily earn you money, I know that's a privilege sometimes, but like it's also a mental health thing. If you're not carving out time to just be happy with yourself, then it's going to affect everything else in your life.
4: Yeah. Mm-hmm. The kids are excited for back to school. 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

0: Heists are so back, baby. We had that big Louvre heist last year.
1: Yeah.
0: We've heard about some stuff happening in Germany, and now there's a new one. Is this in Italy?
2: Yes, this is in Sicily. These thieves stole four works attributed to a Renaissance painter. His name is Antonello de Messina from the regional museum in the city of Messina in Sicily. Basically, they crept in, stole these little guys. It was they were dated to 1473.
0: Oh, wow.
2: So they're real old. It happened just before 10 p.m.
0: Yeah.
2: They got away.
1: That's so sick.
0: I hate to champion the criminal, but I think like with heist and specifically art heist, it's so romanticized in TV in the United States or movies in the United States, but never like an action. In the United States, if you commit a crime, it's like condemned for life.
1: Well, here's the thing. Like, I don't really see anybody getting called a thief in America.
0: Right.
1: We're all burglars, you know,
0: criminal.
1: Yeah, you know, there's no passion from an American standpoint on art thievery.
0: Right.
1: So, yeah, no, I just love anytime a European group of homies is like, you know what? Let's take that statue from the 1400s.
2: Okay, well, hopefully the museum gets those back as they are an integral part of the culture of Sicily.
1: Sure.
0: Yeah, but whatever, I'd also love to steal a Rembrandt.
1: Right.
0: So, XYZ.

0: 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We call it XYZ Fresh Out. A bunch of songs that have come out recently that we think you should add to the playlist.
1: Yeah.
0: Obviously, you know when Phoebe Bridgers puts out an album. That said, Audrey's still sneaking in a Phoebe Bridgers song. But there's some other songs, too, that you might not know about yet. Like Anise, it's called My Baby.
2: Nobody like my baby. Ain't another in this world. Pretty as my girl. Lovely as my lady. My baby.
0: Soulful, such a good musician, such a nice guy. We used to interview him a lot when we were first starting XYZ. And he's just such a noble musician.
1: Yeah.
0: He fights for a lot of incredible causes, but also just puts out just like really easy to listen to, bob your head kind of music.
1: For sure.
0: Next up, you got Mark Amber. It's called The Proof. This is like a modern day Gavin DeGraw. It's a little less folky, like that 2010 Andy Grammer sound, but I'm really into it.
1: Upbeat, uplifting.
0: Yeah, exactly. So that's Mark Amber, The Proof. And then finally, of course, she snuck it in. Phoebe Bridgers. Now, tell me why you picked this song specifically, because this isn't the lead single from the album.
3: No, so I heard this on TikTok this morning and I thought it was really good. I haven't listened to the album yet. I've been saving myself
1: Because you want to cry or something?
3: Anyway, it's supposed to be about Bo Burnham. It's

0: fan. I'm not a hater of Phoebe. Yeah, she's great.
1: Yeah, no, I'm not a hater. I honestly don't know a ton of her music. That's my own fault.
2: I started listening to her when I was like 16. She's that artist for me. Yeah.
1: I love it. She has a whole new album, but that one is called Bobby. Then you got Mark Amber, The Proof, and Anise, My Baby. This week's XYZ Fresh Out Selects, all brought to you by Chick-fil-A.
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0: times my mom and I will talk on the phone before, you know, we record the show.
1: Sure,
0: and,
1: yeah.
0: And she says something like, I want to talk about this today. And like, sometimes I get it. Like, a mom's hot take, trending.
1: Right, right.
0: Travis Kelce, Taylor Swift, maybe getting married at MSG. She's sure. Like, I'm like, great.
1: Huge news.
0: She's like, also, it's ice cream season.
1: Bigger like, news.
0: And I was like, why did you say that like Nancy Grace? Like, what do you mean it's ice cream season? She's like, you need to look out for these unmarked vans that
2: too.
0: Are selling chocolate.
2: It's a public service announcement.
0: I think it's a real problem if you report it to me and not
1: right,
0: the police.
1: Right.
2: We live in a very nice community. There should be signage on this truck.
0: All right.
1: Okay.
0: Mom's hot take on the variables of ice cream truck sellability or
2: oh my goodness.
0: Really?
2: That sounds horrible.
0: Yeah, okay. Mom's hot take. 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

0: Your mental health moment on XYZ with Eric Zachary. 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I've really been struggling with separating my passion for what I do for work with like my hobbies. And what's really ironic is that's actually one of my go-to interview questions with artists. And I first asked it to Ed Sheeran, not to name drop, but he was painting a lot and he was painting his album covers. And I was like, you know, at what point when your hobby becomes your work, do you pivot to something else to clear your head? And I'm really bad about that. And I can't describe how thankful I am that I get to do what I love. Like, genuinely, I'd be doing this as a hobby if I wasn't getting paid for it. And I get to do it with people that I love. But as of late, I've really kind of lost my identity for my hobbies.
1: Sure.
0: And my primary, my go-to answer has always been, like, I'm a pilot. I love flying. It's very cost prohibitive.
1: Right.
0: You know? So even if when I can go up, not only is it time demanding, but, like, it's expensive.
1: Yeah.
0: You
1: know? And it's not a cheap thing.
0: No. And I mean, I love it. It clears my head. I try to go up every 6 weeks or 8 weeks, but, like, you know, that's all I can realistically afford from a time and financial standpoint.
1: Right.
0: And then I started going through my TikTok, and it sounds silly, but, like, because of COVID and being locked up, I was posting so much different content on TikTok. And I've never been a huge TikTok guy. I was doing drum covers, and I was doing a lot of, like, one-off rants, like, which, like, but, like, creative writing, like SNL type stuff.
1: Yeah.
0: And I just haven't done it in years, and I almost came to tears. I'm like, what happened to me?
2: Like, oh my God, Eric, this is crazy. I had this same, like, kind of realization a few months ago where I was like, what is going, like, happened?
0: I used to do this so much. And then after I had a pretty tough night and a lot of anxiety, the next day I kind of woke up and picked myself up a little bit. And I was like, you know, if I went to that kid from 2 or 3 years ago that was doing all of that, and I showed him what I have now, he would have traded places in a second.
2: Yeah.
0: Right. I was living at home during COVID. I didn't really have a sustainable income at the time.
1: Yeah. Right.
0: And I think he would see the studio that we've built and the team we've built and be like, no, that, I want that.
1: Mm-hmm. Right.
0: But now I'm like, okay, there is a balance. I can still.
2: For sure.
0: Yeah. So I made an effort over the weekend to start drumming again. And I'm not like a drummer. I'm never going to play in a band. I'm never going to be on stage, but it's a hobby I enjoy a lot.
1: Sure, yeah.
0: And then I'm also making an effort to start, like, as much creative content as we put out there, like, just also putting some stuff out there that's just for me.
1: Yeah.
2: Totally feel. Yeah. No. Okay. Yes. Cause we were just talking about, like, the TikTok thing and, like, how, you know, it's, I don't know. Yeah. It's nice to make things for yourself for sure. Yeah. I totally get that.
0: I think the reason it, I don't want to say it didn't succeed, like, it was fine. I was never trying to become, like, a TikToker, but, like, back then I was so desperate for work or money that I was, like, watching the views too much.
2: Yeah, sure, for sure.
0: It kind of sucked the joy out of it.
2: Yeah, it's like you just gotta do it for fun.
0: Right.
2: Yeah.
0: And now, like, what we do is so successful that, like, I feel like I'm at a place where I can go do something for fun. Mm. If it gets 5 views, it gets 5 views, whatever.
1: I think that's, like, the biggest part, because I recently, like, I used to make music all the time, right? And I just made a song a week or two
0: it's
1: ago.
0: Really good. I heard it.
1: Thank you.
2: So
1: appreciate that. But I'm saying all this to say, kind of doubling down on what you're going at, Eric, is that, like, I don't care where this goes, who hears it, the views and things like that,
0: right.
1: Where I was like, oh, I have to do this because this was my job at one point. Now it's just like, hey, if it happens, it happens.
0: I enjoy it.
1: Right, right. And it feels good.
0: So coming back to your hobby, whether it's something that you wanted to work in and now you're stable somewhere else, or just something that makes you happy, coming back to that, I think, is this week's mental health idea. It's your Mental Health Monday, all brought to you by Progressive Insurance.
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0: New Disney Everything. They had their D23 annual conference, which is like the Apple event where they announced like a new iPhone.
1: Yes.
0: And they announced all the new rides. You got a Monsters, Inc. ride, a new Indiana Jones ride where Harrison Ford is reprising his role.
1: Sure.
0: At, I think he's 82 or something.
2: Isn't he older than that?
0: Something. Yeah. But then they also announced a bunch of new live action movies and sequels. Frozen 3 is coming.
1: New live action Tangled. The X-Men cast has been announced, which I think is cool because famously Adam Driver was never going to do Marvel. Mm-hmm. And now he's Mr. Sinister.
2: Shocker. One of the big Marvel villains. Indy Neverett is in it.
1: Yeah.
2: Obsession. Obsession.
0: Yeah. Lots of Disney everything. So if you're interested in Disney or any of their properties, you have something to be excited about.
1: Yeah.
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0: It's something that I think is top of mind for everyone in this AI digital technology world is like, what's your digital footprint? What are you leaving behind? I think everyone makes the joke of like, who's going to go to your phone and delete everything if you die,
1: right,
0: like, as a friend. But what I started to think about the other day of like, what do you use private browsing for? Besides, okay, like, obvious, right? I'm not trying
2: to
0: get like,
2: obvious?
0: To, well, like adult activity.
2: Oh, okay.
0: Besides that, like, there's several things that I will open a private browser for just because I don't want it part of my search history. And it's nothing nefarious. It's just like either because I don't want the algorithm to know about it or serve me ads, or I'm just like, this is a weird thing. If in my weird fear of life, someone looks through my browsing history and finds it.
3: Okay.
0: So I want to know what you guys use private browsing, if you use private browsing for.
2: Okay.
0: Talk about it next.

0: 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The station that sounds like summer.
1: Look, if you had one shot or one opportunity to seize everything you ever wanted in one moment, would you capture it?

0: private browsing on the internet. You can do it on your phone. If you open up Safari, you can select a private browser. And basically, the whole point is it doesn't save your search history. Like, for any criminals out there, police and anyone can still find, like, this data. But, like, for the most part, it's supposed to protect you from, like, websites collecting information from you. And just, you know, something not being the first thing that pops up on your phone or on your internet browser when you open it back up, right? And obviously, I think a lot of people use this for looking at certain adult websites. That's not even what I'm talking about. I found myself... I don't know what made me realize the other day. I just have such a habit of, like, if I have, like, a stupid dumb boy question to type into Google, I don't want that attached to my Google Chrome profile.
1: Okay. You're so just proud.
0: I will open. Yeah, there you go. It is a pride thing, seriously. But I'll open the private browser to be like, you know, if it's like a stupid math question or like something about geography or history. I don't know, like things that I just don't want.
1: I have this
0: fear of someone getting a hold of one of my devices and seeing things that I'm looking up.
2: That's so
1: and
2: crazy.
1: And being like, and it's not like idiot.
0: How to make like an explosive device or anything. I'm not doing that. Right. But like,
3: he's like 17 minus 3 is.
0: Right. Sometimes. But like, Jordan, what do you use private browsing for?
3: I don't use private browsing.
1: All. I don't either.
0: Oh my
1: I don't
0: God. Use it.
3: No, I just, whatever I need to. So first of all, if it's truly a stupid question, I just don't hit search because it'll automatically auto-populate the answer.
0: So you're kind of like, you're hacking your own private browser.
3: Yeah, so like, if it's like,
1: what the heck? I've never thought about that in my life.
3: Well, no, it's not even like something like it's not a premeditated thing. I'll just be like, oh, okay, like the last time I did it was like measuring. I was like, how many cups are in a, I don't know, like ounce or whatever.
1: Yeah.
3: But I didn't hit search. It was just like, oh, your answer is this. Like before you even like finish the question.
1: Okay.
3: So I was like, okay, cool. So stupid questions, just don't hit search if that's truly how you feel.
1: Yeah.
3: Everything else, what you see is what you get with me, baby.
1: Listen, okay. I'll tell you what, I probably could use private browsing more often because I have IBS and I am also.
3: Wait, how does this connect?
0: Well, she probably has a lot of questions about certain symptoms.
1: Such a hypochondriac.
0: So there
1: will be days that you look at my search history.
0: It's like, am I dying?
3: Right, yeah. So WebMD, like,
0: what's this mole mean?
1: No, literally, literally. Okay. It'll be like rash on earlobe, kind of itchy and bumpy, you know?
3: Oh, like, so, but like, what's wrong with that being Audrey? Or what's wrong with some of the questions being Aaron?
0: Yeah. Again, your device should be your device. But like, I also like, because I'm certain aspects of my profiles are logged into so many different computers that we use for work too.
3: Oh, okay.
1: Like,
0: that fear comes from.
1: Yeah.
0: But I'm remembering now what really made me think about this was I was watching some murder documentary with my girlfriend and like I had questions about the murder specifically.
3: Sure.
0: So I wanted to type in like details on the murder.
3: Right.
0: I'm like, I don't want that attached to me.
1: Right.
0: You know, I don't want to be that guy. I'm not trying to commit the crime. I'm just
3: if the blade is serrated and I stab.
0: I'm just curious. I'm just curious.
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0: XYZ with Eric Zachary. Audrey is 25. She spent the weekend as a, I don't know, your full frontal lobe is formed now. Do you feel any different?
1: Oh my God, I guess it is, or it's supposed to be at least.
0: For the record, she's been also walking around with the AI pet that we got her for her birthday.
2: Yes.
1: Okay, it's not like AI though. It's like
0: a machine
1: learning.
0: It's a modern day Furby, essentially. Right. It's called a Cup Boo. It goes by Boo Boo. I will say, as annoying as it is to me personally, I have never given a gift in my life where I've received more, like, I don't know, like, I felt better about, like, how much you
1: love it.
2: Audrey freaked out when she got it.
1: I love my boo-boo.
0: You brought it to the bar.
1: Yeah, for my birthday.
0: And you have it in the bag, and everyone thinks it's an actual animal.
1: Yeah, yes. It looks like a little, like, guinea pig or, like, a puppy
0: or
1: something.
0: It's like a guinea pig meets a rabbit meets, like, a teacup dog.
1: It's like a capybara. Like a potato. It does look like a capybara.
0: There you go.
1: Yeah.
0: But it's Audrey's birthday week. It continues.
1: It continues.
0: I say that lightly. It's XYZ with Eric Zachary. Okay.

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0: Disney announced a whole bunch of new rides and movies, and they brought all their stars for this D23 event that they do every single year.
1: Yep.
0: What does 23 stand for? It's got to be something Disney related. Anyway.
2: I don't know.
0: It's their big conference. It's like when Apple announces an iPhone, right?
1: Yes. Yeah.
0: XYZ with their executives here. XYZ ENT Entertainment Report, all brought to you by Eggland's Best. Audrey, run me through some of these announcements.
2: There are like a million announcements, but I'll give you a couple of them. Okay. There's a new Monsters, Inc. ride coming out. Okay. They're bringing back the Yeti. If you guys know their Expedition Everest, they got rid of the Yeti a couple years ago. Everybody was so upset about it.
0: Quick pause, just because I'm a nerd with not Disney, but how Disney rides work. They never got rid of it. It just, they didn't build it strong enough and it stopped working.
2: Okay. Well, they're bringing him back. Okay. So that's very exciting.
1: He's strong now.
2: Harrison Ford is coming back as Indiana Jones.
0: Kind of.
2: For an attraction at Walt Disney World. So he's going to be like the model and the voice for the animatronic.
0: It's the dinosaur ride at Animal Kingdom, and it's the same track they use for the Indiana Jones ride at Disneyland. Now they're just bringing the Indiana Jones version too.
2: New concept art for Frozen 3. I didn't know there was going to be a Frozen 3, but there is.
0: Yeah.
2: The Bluey movie. New Simpsons movie.
0: Wait, yes. Disney owns Bluey?
2: Yeah, I guess.
0: I didn't know that.
2: It's Disney Kids.
0: I was going to say for the Frozen thing, Idina Menzel and Kristen Bell came out and sang a song, which is pretty big. Glenn Close came out as Cruella de Vil on stage, which is really cool.
2: Oh,
0: for what?
2: Nice.
0: I'm assuming a live action.
1: We're doing Dalmatians again?
0: Yeah, Neil Patrick Harris was on stage for that too.
1: Okay.
2: Yeah, there's Coco 2 is coming out.
0: Lilo and Stitch 2.
2: Yes. Ice Age, of course. Boiling Point, the 19th movie.
0: Yeah, and
2: it's
0: then
2: not actually the 19th,
1: it's the 6th.
0: Yeah. They announced the Monsters, Inc. ride too. Not that I'm a huge

0: Monsters
1: all right, all right, all right. Stop talking about the rides. This we don't care about this.
0: This ride's
1: we
0: really cool. Jordan's just afraid of roller coasters.
1: I'm not afraid.
2: I'm afraid of roller coasters.
0: It's emulating when the doors go through the Monsters Inc. factory, so you sit down and then it shoots you up 40 feet.
1: Yeah, we don't need that.
0: Okay, yeah, and then goes on a roller coaster trip.
1: Nobody needs that. Incredibles 3 is coming out, all right? Okay. Let's pivot. Avengers Doomsday, they gave us more stuff. The X-Men cast was announced, so we know more people who are going to be in the upcoming X-Men film.
2: Which looks pretty good.
1: Yeah, yes. I'm very excited about that. Kingdom Hearts 4 just got a whole lot of new updates. That's dropping in 2027 as well as an animated Kingdom Hearts show.
0: Whole bunch of Disney.
1: That's a whole lot of Disney.
0: Yep, the long short of it.
2: That's pretty much it.
0: It's your XYZ ENT Entertainment Report, all brought to you by Eggland's Best.
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0: I'm realizing that we haven't had a real strong XYZ team building activity as of late, or really since Audrey's come on to the show.
1: Sure.
0: At least on the air.
1: If I'm being honest with you, I feel like every day is a team building activity because I'm having so much fun with the two of you.
0: Aww, shut up. I think that we should either be part of some version of a sports team.
1: Trivia situation.
2: Okay.
0: Or I'd like to go to one of those, like, maybe not like a sleepaway camp, but like, you know, you go for like the day and like you have to work together in like survivor type activities.
2: What if we go to medieval times?
0: Oh, that actually.
1: I love that.
2: I've been begging to go to medieval times.
1: I love medieval times.
0: That jogs my memory of actually why I wanted to talk about this. XYZ with Eric Zachary. We'll talk about team building activities next.

0: I hear the same. I want us to become closer as teammates. Audrey, Jordan, and I obviously work together 5 days a week, and I'm not trying to mandate like you hang out with us more than you want to, Audrey.
1: I hang out with you, I feel like, because I want to.
0: Because I want to. Yeah. We will be friends.
2: Stop this.
0: No, actually, Audrey completely jogged my memory. I was trying to think like what we could do for team building activities, whether it's like one of those like zipline courses or if it's like a bar night. But then I was like, actually, what made me think about this is I passed a billboard for the Renaissance Fair.
2: Okay.
0: Yeah. And I think that would be a ton of fun.
1: I would love to go to the Renaissance Fair. I love the Renaissance Fair. I haven't been since I was a kid, but I love the Renaissance Fair.
0: I think I was there like maybe a decade and a half ago.
1: You guys, look at my pants. I love the Renaissance Fair. I'm wearing like long bloomers.
0: But we're running
1: right
0: out of season soon, so we'd have to pick a day pretty soon.
1: When does it end?
0: I think it's like September. Like it usually only runs for the summer.
1: Okay.
2: My thing
1: is, I probably get
2: bored after the first 30 minutes.
0: Have you been to a proper Renaissance Fair versus medieval times? They're
2: like,
0: very different.
2: Like years and years and years ago, and that's why I'm like,
0: I would say Renaissance Fair is a lot more adult leaning.

0: For sure.
1: It's not like the Medieval Times is like, it's cool, it's a show, but like, it's a lot of little kids going like the Red Knight, the Blue Knight. We're like,
0: no, the Renaissance Fair can be kind of inappropriate, actually.
2: Do I have to dress up?
0: I mean, you don't have to, but it's like boring if you don't.
1: I'm not, as we've talked about last week, I'm not one to dress up for events, but I think I could put together like a bare minimum. Okay, I feel like you could wear what
0: you're wearing right now if you put like a boot on.
2: All right, so if I change into boots, I can go to the Renaissance Fair.
1: Yes.
2: Yeah. Dilly.
1: There is one not too far from this studio. I think it happens on the weekends, but I think they do Fridays. So I'm pitching either we take a day off or record the show from a Renaissance Fair.
0: Mm.
1: Either or. I think that could be
2: We haven't done the show in a place.
0: I want a turkey leg. A turkey leg could be fun.
1: Yeah. I like that a lot of them, like, they'll talk back to you. It's kind of that activity. Like, I would love Jordan to get targeted.
2: Why? Why would... Well, like, this doesn't sound like team building. This sounds like, let's do something Jordan doesn't really like and then make it even worse for him.
1: But here's the pitch. Each one of us gets to pick a team building activity per quarter, right? So then, Jordan, you can pick whatever you want to do.
2: Right. But I would do something that I think everybody wants to do. That's your own prerogative.
1: Like, Audrey, would you want to do the Renaissance Fair?
0: Yeah, I would love to.
1: I want to do the Renaissance Fair. That vote is 2-1. Jordan loses.
2: Okay.
1: XYZ with Eric Zachary.
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1: Hey everyone, I am a Raven.
2: Me too.
1: And no, we don't mean the football players. We're actual ravens, like birds.
2: You know, wings, feathers, flap, flap.
3: Ah!
1: And yes, we can talk.
2: Anywho, we are just gaga over these new Raven scratch-offs from the Maryland Lottery.
1: Yeah, you can win up to $200,000 instantly.
2: And great Ravens prizes.
1: But the real reason to play these bad boys is that my face is on them.
2: Looks more like your cousin Steve.
1: Steve? 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

0: Mom's hot take on XYZ with Eric Zachary. It's all brought to you by T-Mobile. My mom joining the show to provide her Hello. Perspective on what's trending. Mom, what is trending right now?
1: You know, it is summer almost. A couple weeks here, a couple days.
0: And I hate that. First of all, if it's warm where you live, it's summer. I heard this on the radio on a different show, and I just all really urge where someone's
1: there,
0: like, it's
1: there,
0: not
1: sister.
0: Technically summer. I'm like, it's
1: easy
0: June,
1: there,
0: bro.
1: Easy there, sister.
2: I don't know.
0: Okay. It's summer.
1: It's all right, but technologically, it's not. Or
0: That's
1: calendaristically.
0: Not you use that word.
1: It's not.
0: What do you want to talk about?
1: I want to talk about ice cream.
0: That's what's trending?
1: Yes, there's a lot of new, we're coming around again to these ice cream parlors and these ice cream places.
0: Shops.
1: Right,
0: stores.
1: Shops. That's a good word. Okay. But also, let's not us forget... Not, let's at least not forget
0: Bless.
1: The ice cream man.
0: Yeah, okay.
1: In the truck
0: yes.
1: that drives down the street with that haunting music of.
2: What was your song? What was your song?
1: Oh God!
0: What did you just? Are you talking about an ambulance?
2: That sounded, that sounded like the Britney Spears were Toxic. You, like,
0: are you getting your snow cones from an EMT? All right, mom's hot take on ice cream. That's what's trending in 2026. It's coming up next.

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1: We've got a couple of new places where I live, and I'm seeing them sprout up everywhere, and the lines are long, and I'm kind of mad I didn't start an ice cream store like a year ago.
2: Yeah.
0: I can't imagine that it's super profitable. Like, okay. Dependent on weather, where you live, community, and like...
2: Sure.
1: Oh, no. Ultimately, the kids always want the ice cream. It doesn't matter if it's 20 below.
0: Okay.
1: Anyways, the ice cream man truck was a thing, and it's still a thing, which is great that it's carried over all these years.
0: It's definitely diminished, I will
1: but
0: say.
1: But it's like, what? There is just now a white van driving around with scary music. Why would I want to walk up to a white van with scary music and buy an ice cream cone? There is no sign.
2: How do you know that?
1: I know, right? You see what I'm saying? What happened to the signage on ice cream trucks?
2: That's dangerous.
0: First of all, this isn't trending.
3: I feel like
0: this is very hyper local to you.
3: Maybe. Yeah.
0: And I feel like that's a moment you should see something and say something.
2: I think you should call 911 if somebody just has a white van and they're blasting music in the hopes to alert children.
0: They slide the door open. Hey, kid, you want some ice cream?
2: Exactly.
1: I've heard a lot of moms complaining about this. Where is the signage? Like, at least put on there in like a marker, ice cream truck. I don't care.
0: Anyone reported this to the police?
2: Right? Like, why did you bring this to us first?
0: This is a 2020 special.
2: Yeah,
0: like,
2: right?
0: The suburbs of Chicago, Illinois, where my mom lives. There lurks a man in a van with ice cream.
1: It's in other areas. Ohio's reporting. Tennessee's reporting.
2: So basically, because I just Googled this to see if there was any merit to this trending, there has been, if they don't have any signage or anything, these guys are unlicensed vendors.
0: Yeah.
2: So they haven't gone through the proper channels. It's just like, I went to my local grocery store, bought a ton of popsicles and everything, and now I've just taken it upon myself to feed the block.
1: Oh, that's so creepy.
0: Yeah.
1: So, okay, we need to stop this. There needs to be, I'm going to start a petition in my next election. We need to bring back the old signage on the ice cream
0: your
1: trucks.
0: Your next election? Was there a first election?
2: Yes, you didn't do well. That's why we don't talk about it. Yeah.
0: The polls weren't, it was stacked against her, honestly.
2: Yeah.
0: All right, she led with the you can't celebrate your high school graduation.
1: As a public service announcement, if the truck has no signage, don't buy the popsicle.
0: Yeah, Mom, I think
2: we knew that.
1: No, people are still walking up to this truck and buying stuff.
2: Do they have Choco Tacos?
1: Yes. And
3: I'm there.
2: Yeah, I'd be
1: And they have that weird music.
0: What does it sound like?
1: It's like...
2: The Twilight Zone?
0: Yeah, it kind of sounded like you started with a da-na-na-na-na-na-na-na.
2: Yeah. If somebody was driving around in a blank van playing the Twilight Zone,
0: arrest that person immediately.
1: Every adult over 50 knows the music. Mom, there
0: was a new Twilight Zone with Jordan Peele. Don't do that. Mom's hot take. 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

0: mental health moment idea for the week on XYZ with Eric Zachary. Coming back to your hobbies, especially if you're a creative like us, and at one point mm-hmm. those hobbies were something that you really wanted to turn into work.
1: Right.
0: Mm-hmm. The long short of it is I am so thrilled that something I was trying to do on TikTok 4 years ago turned into essentially this mm-hmm. radio right. show, this mm-hmm. podcast, this TV show that we film.
1: Mm-hmm. Right.
0: But now I kind of got away from the other stuff that was making me happy that I was just doing because I had a ton of free time.
1: Mm-hmm. Sure.
0: Like drumming or writing skits or creative things. I was so worried about the views, and now I think I'm ready to go back to it just for my happiness.
2: Yeah.
0: And Audrey, you were talking about getting away from crafting and trying to come back to that.
2: No, yeah. I woke up, my birthday was on Friday, and I woke up and I was like, had kind of some plans for the day, and I was like, you know what I want to do instead, actually? I want to like sew this pair of shorts that I've been wanting to make for months. Mm-hmm. And I woke up and I had an old bed sheet and I was like, I can figure this out. I figured it out and it felt so good to just like spend a couple hours doing something that I had been putting off because I just yeah. like didn't make the time for it.
0: Yeah.
2: Yeah, it was awesome. It was great. And
0: Jordan, I know you found yeah. your way back to music.
1: Yeah, I did. And there's no pressure on it. And I think that's the biggest part is like, you know, when you do these hobbies that could become jobs, you're worried about views. You're worried if the right people are seeing it. Where mm-hmm. now it's like, who cares? Just do it to enjoy and yeah. feel good about yourself.
0: Do what makes you happy. And just because it's something that doesn't necessarily earn you money, I know that's a privilege sometimes, but right. like it's also a mental health thing. If you're not carving out time to just be happy with yourself, then it's going to affect everything else in your life. Yeah. Mm-hmm.

0: All right, that is it for us today on XYZ with Eric Zachary. I'm realizing Jordan doesn't fully understand what's at a Renaissance fair.
1: Yeah.
2: Yeah, I feel like this is one of the things where you're just hating to hate.
0: Well, I think he didn't understand it. You're equating it to like a little kid's theme park kind of thing.
1: The last time I went, which was, I don't know, maybe like high school time. Yeah, it was more geared towards like children. Like,
2: well, they couldn't do any of the fun stuff.
0: They do like mud wrestling. They have female mud wrestling, Jordan. Does that ring a bell?
3: I'm just trying to get him excited.
0: Well, you don't mud wrestle.
1: I watch it. I mean, that's not really my thing. I mean, cool, two chicks.
4: Yeah,
0: That's what you use your private browser for, right?
1: I don't have a private browser, though. Whatever I do is whatever I do.
0: It's like an old version of a dunk tank where you can throw tomatoes at a heckler, but you can heckle them back.
1: Oh yeah. See, now that's my speed. Let me be a hater in real life.
0: Lots of beer, or they call it
1: beer.
0: What, mead or whatever.
1: Okay, yeah. Yeah, let's drink that.
0: It's more of like an adult social experiment.
1: Are they still jousting there?
0: Yeah, I'm sure they have a section for that.
2: I don't know if they're like,
1: cut his head off. Like, I mean,
0: it's much more gruesome or Game of Thrones leaning than like medieval times is.
1: Good.
2: Yeah.
1: I want the more gruesome stuff.
2: Yeah.
1: Blood?
0: I think they use fake blood.
1: Let's get it.
2: Side note, this is funny. I went to a performing arts high school, and a bunch of people used to do it when we were like 16. They would be like fairies or mermaids or whatever.
0: Bingo.
2: Yeah, but like work there.
0: Oh, okay.
2: And so I feel like if you've ever been to the Ren Fair, there should not be 16-year-old girls working there.
1: Okay, you guys are describing something much more adult.
0: Yeah,
2: I would argue it's like
0: a very
2: pretty
0: adult thing.
2: Crass and like
0: it's meant to be as authentic as possible.
1: You're
0: definitely gonna find the annoying people that are like, hello there.
1: Those guys. But like, then we might also
0: wonder.
1: Get scurvy,
0: right?
1: Because it's, you know,
2: just want to eat a turkey leg and
1: I like a turkey leg. All right, I'm in.
2: Get some dirt on my face. You
1: no,
2: know?
1: No. Okay. What? Now I'm out.
0: That's it for us today on XYZ with Eric Zachary. We'll see you tomorrow. Goodbye. 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

morning, good morning, good morning, good morning, good morning. It's the Ryan Smetzer Show on this lovely Tuesday morning. So excited to be back hanging out with you. I'm always grateful every morning I get to spend with you. Like, it really is truly one of the greatest opportunities that I have, getting to just jump on and yap for a little bit. And the fact that you received the yapping is an honor. So thank you for that. Anywho, awesome stuff coming your way over the next couple of hours. If you missed it yesterday over on our Facebook page, I'm trying to make this exciting here by trying to pull something up. Yesterday over on our Facebook page, we revealed just a little bit of a pretty awesome concert announcement that I was pretty stoked about as somebody who is a diehard Disney Channel fan and a diehard Joe Bros fan. Yes, that is. The Burning Up All Over Again tour is coming to our area. Now, not like specifically local area here. I mean, we're talking DC, but still. Capital One Arena coming up at September 30th. They are going to be taking the stage with the entirety of the Burning Up tour, which was one of their biggest tours back in the day. Apparently, their like costumes and everything are going to be like total throwback vibes. It's going to be really cool. They just got inducted into the Disney Legends Hall of Fame the other day. I'm super stoked about this. We have a ton of tickets to give away, and we have them to give away before these tickets even go on sale. And they're going to go quick. Like, there's already talks of these things selling out in minutes, and we have a batch of tickets right now to hook people up with. So 7:15, I got my first keyword to give you to text.

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You'll text that keyword. You'll have a chance to win those tickets to go see the Joe Bros. Go see Kevin, Nick, and Joe live at Capital One Arena with the Burning Up All Over Again tour. It's going to be awesome. I'm not going to lie. I'm probably going to slide my way into that show with a couple of friends because I've seen them three times now. I saw them at Jingle Ball. I saw them twice on the Greetings from Your Hometown tour last summer, once at Hershey and then at Jiffy Lube. And it was so much fun. They're great live. So you don't want to miss it. Listen for that keyword coming up 7:15 right here on the Ryan Smetzer Show on Mix 95.1.

Hey, coming up on this fabulous Tuesday morning, the Unicorn Frappuccino made its comeback over the weekend. It disappeared for nearly a decade. Now it's back again. I want your reviews. 717-263-8595. We're all becoming food influencers right now on the Ryan Smetzer Show. After a little Gnarls Barkley, this song played at a wedding that I did on Saturday. Major hit. I have never thought of this as a wedding song, but here we are.

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for a decade, but Starbucks finally unleashed it again. It's the Ryan Smetzer Show on Mix 95.1. Not me, I'm saying. A unicorn frappuccino is back again. And if you don't remember this thing, visually it looks like a unicorn exploded into a Starbucks cup. Pink, blue, whipped cream, mango flavor, sweet, tart, basically every color your dentist has specifically warned you about. So I need some reviews this morning from anybody who actually tried this thing over the weekend. Did the unicorn frappuccino live up to the hype from the last decade? Claire in

0: Martinsburg, what's your take?
1: Okay, so first, they are, like, super pretty.
2: Okay.
1: And, like, I don't know how they, like, layer the syrups. It's baffling to me.
2: A lot of work.
1: But super pretty, super aesthetic.
2: Uh-huh.
1: Also, the flavor is amazing.
2: Yeah?
1: Yep, I'm done. My bank account is drained, and I know exactly what I'm doing every morning.
0: You're just going for the unicorn frappuccino every single morning. I'm a pray for, like, your sugar rush. Because I don't think there's any caffeine in it. I think it's all just like pure sugar, but I'm here for it. Hey, you do you, boo-boo. Allie, what about you there?
3: For me, it was just too much. It was too sweet and just too much for me.
0: Uh-huh.
3: It was definitely over-the-top sugary.
0: Right. I mean...
3: I thought it looked pretty, like... I thought it looked pretty cool, and that's why I was like, oh, it's got to taste really good. And
0: right.
3: Yeah.
0: It genuinely looks awesome. I'm not going to lie. And mad props to any barista that puts this thing together because it looks like pure artistry. And look, baristas are great because, like, you know, you do the whole latte art thing, but this is like a construction job. There's layers to it and it has to look really pretty or else someone's going to take a picture of it and put it on Instagram and make fun of you. So you got to make it actually look good. So I got to know 717-263-8595. Did this thing live up to the hype, or was it just the absolute worst monstrosity that you've ever tasted from a Starbucks? Let me know.
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6: I-81 and Route 11 off to a good start. No real problems or issues north or southbound. Just a little heavy on 81 southbound south of Greencastle. We'll check that out, see if there's a crash there. As you head east and westbound, 30 and 16 up to speed. No problems reported along I-70 from Hancock over through Hagerstown. But as you head down South Mountain, looks like a new accident there because traffic is jamming up fast just before Frederick. So plan ahead for that. After that, everything's good to Baltimore or to D.C. I'm Bill Fonte. That's traffic, and you're up to date.
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16: 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Happy Tuesday. Got ourselves a pretty solid summer day. Partly sunny day with a high of 83, low of 68. Wednesday gets even better with sunshine, high 83, low 62. Then Thursday, that umbrella returns from its vacation. 75% chance of rain and storms, much cooler with a high of 77. So enjoy those next 2 days before Mother Nature remembers she has a rain button. 68 right now on Mix 95.1.

Coming up on the three things you need to know. Imagine disappearing when your owner is 20 and casually coming home for their 30th birthday. That's what happened with somebody's cat. We're telling that story coming up after T-Swift.

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1: Imagine losing your cat for 10 years and then getting it back on your 30th birthday party. That's what happened to somebody. We'll get into that coming up on your three things you need to know on the Ryan Smetzer Show on Mix 95.1. Starting out, though, with great news for coffee people. We've been waiting our entire lives for a study like this. New study from the University of Oulu. What a great name for a college. Looked at about 2,200 people and found that people who drink more coffee tend to have higher muscle mass and lower total body fat. They also found a connection between higher coffee consumption and lower levels of certain amino acids associated with diabetes. So obviously this does not mean you can order a 900 calorie caramel situation with whipped cream and suddenly wake up looking like Dwayne The Rock Johnson. But plain old coffee, potentially another point in its favor, which means tomorrow morning when somebody sees me holding another cup and says, "Ryan, do you really need more coffee?" Yep, I'm building muscle. Please respect my fitness journey. Hey, there's a University of Colorado football player that's going viral because his middle name is literally ESPN. Gideon Lampron's father is apparently such a huge sports fan that he gave his son the middle name ESPN. Not Espen, not a family name that coincidentally sounds like ESPN. Literally ESPN. Gideon is a fifth-year linebacker from Dallas who ended up with Colorado after sending in his tape and meeting Deion Sanders on a flight. And so I've got a lot of questions for Dad. Were there other options? Like, welcome to the world, son. We were between ESPN and SportsCenter. Imagine the substitute teacher taking attendance. Gideon ESPN Lampron? Your parents really like sports, didn't they? Your destiny has already been selected. You can't have ESPN as your middle name and grow up to hate football. Like, you've got to play, basically. This is awesome. And speaking of awesome, another awesome story. A cat named Charlie disappeared from her home 10 years ago, which, let's just stop there. A girl cat named Charlie absolutely rocks. But anyway, Charlie disappeared 10 years ago, has finally been reunited with her owner on her owner's 30th birthday. Hannah Roberts.

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3: I-81 northbound doing great from Martinsburg up to Shippensburg, but southbound in Greencastle, it's stop and go on 81 southbound all the way down to the state line. The right lane is closed with construction. As you head on 30 and 16, everything's up to speed. And on 40 and 70, you're looking good from Hancock through Hagerstown, but halfway down South Mountain, heavy stop and go. An accident just after exit 49 has the right lane blocked there. Then 70 looks good over to Baltimore, 270 stop and go past the truck scales. I'm Bill Fonte. That's traffic, and you're up to date.
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Coming up on What I'm Loving from the Internet Today, this is a great situation. A dude that, by the way, impersonates Denzel Washington, so don't mistake the voice, has a very important question about automatic gratuity. That's coming up after Harry on Mix 95.1 on the Ryan Spencer Show.

0: What I'm loving from the internet today is Denzel Washington, in air quotes, going off on restaurants that do automatic gratuity. It's the Ryan Spencer Show on Mix 95.1. And yes, this guy who impersonates Denzel Washington on TikTok has a lot to say pretty passionately about automatic tipping, which I finally experienced for the first time the other week whenever I was in Cleveland, where the waitress came up and just said, "Hey, just so you know, the gratuity's been tacked on. All you got to do is tap your card here, sign, and you are off to the races. Good to go. You're done. And enjoy the rest of your time here. Thanks for coming." It was very interesting because I'd never experienced that before. It's not that I didn't know it existed, but it was just kind of a wild experience. So Denzel here, in air quotes, because it's just an impersonator, has a lot to say about it.
1: If they already taken, they decided that they're going to take the gratuity themselves. Are you, as a restaurant goer, as a patron of the restaurant, are you going to put more gratuity on, even though they took the gratuity from you already? They decided that it was going to take it from you. Are you yourself going to add more to the gratuity? This is a question from the people, for the people, and by the people. Okay? That's all I'm asking today. That's all I'm asking. Your vote matters. Huh? You understand me? I can guarantee you by a dollar, your vote matters.
0: Your vote matters. Sir, we're discussing an additional $4 at Applebee's. Why do I suddenly feel like I need to stand up and salute? He actually does raise a great debate, though. If the restaurant automatically adds, say, 18 or 20% gratuity to your check, are you tipping more on top of that? Because I do feel like there are three groups of people here. Group one is they already added the tip. We're done. Group two, if the service was amazing, absolutely, I'll add a little bit more. And then you've got group three, which is the people who don't notice the automatic gratuity and then accidentally tip twice. And that third group doesn't discover what happened until they're lying in bed 3 days later looking at their bank account and wondering why dinner was $147. So automatic gratuity, very intriguing concept. And Denzel there makes a very interesting point.

I want you, I need you, oh God. I need these beautiful things that I've got.

Coming up, don't miss it. Got your first keyword to win those tickets to the Burning Up Tour. Yeah, burning up all over again, making its way to Capital One Arena. Jonas Brothers going full 2009 vibes. I can't wait. I'm so excited to go there. And we've got your tickets before you can even buy them. Your first keyword coming up in just a few minutes right here on Mix 95.1. Plus, we're talking thrift shopping. It's National Thrift Shop Day. I want to know the weirdest, funniest, most valuable thing you've ever found while thrift shopping. 717-263-8595 next.

0: We're talking thrift shopping in just a hot second, but first, it is time to get into it. You hear that noise? That beautiful, sweet sound of the Chill Bros.
1: I'm hot.
0: I'm hot.
1: You're cool.
0: You're cool.
1: You go around like you know.
0: Yes, the Burning Up All Over Again tour is coming to Capital One Arena in Washington, D.C. on September the 30th. And we've got your tickets before you can even buy those suckers over there at Ticketmaster. 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You got your phone out? 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You better have that just saved in your phone at this point already. Your keyword is Kevin. K-E-V-I-N. If you're a Jonas Brothers fan, you know how to spell Kevin, I would hope. But Kevin.

0: to 717-263-8595 to win those tickets to go see Jonas Brothers Burn It Up All Over Again tour at Capital One Arena. That is going to be such a fun show. They released the set list for their iteration of it there at MSG, and it is going to be really, really fun. But speaking of fun, I know a lot of people that have an absolute blast going thrift shopping. Today is National Thrift Shop Day. You might find a perfectly good lamp for $6, vintage clothes worth hundreds, or some really weird stuff. I want to know your thrift shopping stories. 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
1: On the back wall, there's like little gadgets and little things that, you know, people are giving away. There literally was a pair of dentures.
0: Ew.
1: I think they were like $5. I mean, I guess if they fit somebody's mouth, I don't know. I don't know.
0: I don't like that.
1: It was weird.
0: Yeah, I don't love that at all. Also, why'd you have to spend $5? I'm not saying you did, but why was that $5? Because that would not fit in. I don't know how dentures work, but I'm assuming that doesn't fit in anybody else's mouth except for the person that it belonged to, right? So not ideal there. Natalie, what about you? Let me know your story. 717-263-8595. Natalie, what's yours?
2: Oh, I found underwear and bras.
0: Oh.
2: In thrift stores.
0: Intimates.
2: Donated in boxes. Like, okay. Most are pretty good about going through and sorting those things out, but sometimes if they don't go through a box, yeah, and it's just sitting out on the floor, you'll find them randomly in there, and it's, that's where just, I'm like, oh, wow, what just, a find.
0: It's just there.
2: They looked like they were from, like, the 1940s.
0: Oh.
2: The old school had the little, like, straps connected to it so you could, you know, pull your stockings up.
0: Pantaloons.
2: And clip them to it type stuff. Yeah, all that old bra underwear set.
0: I mean, maybe that's why they were out, because that sounds like the most unusual thing. I wouldn't have bought that, but I feel like there's somebody out there. Honestly, like, speaking from a theater background, I feel like there is a director or somebody in a costuming world out there that would totally buy something like that just in case you need it for, like, I don't know, some sort of a 50s production. It would maybe come in handy. I have no idea. 717-263-8595 on this National Thrift Shopping Day. 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
5: Everything looking good on 81 and Route 11 north and southbound from Martinsburg to Shippensburg and back. They cleared that roadwork south of Greencastle on 81. 30 and 16 up to speed east and westbound. And you're looking good on 70 and 40 as you head through Hagerstown and down South Mountain. You're back up to speed. They cleared that crash just before Frederick. As you head on 70 towards Baltimore, everything wide open. You have stop-and-go traffic past the truck scales on 270. But things do jam up on 15 in Frederick southbound just after Rosemont Avenue. Looks like a new crash there. I'm Bill Fonte. That's traffic, and you're up to date.
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18: 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Tuesday looking great all over the region. Partly sunny, high 83. Wednesday bringing full-on sunshine with another high of 83, dropping to a gorgeous 62 overnight. Thursday changing up the vibe, 75% chance of rain, high of just 77. Basically, Tuesday and Wednesday, begging you to find an excuse to go outside. 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
1: Imagine losing your cat for 10 years and then getting it back on your 30th birthday party. That's what happened to somebody. We'll get into that coming up under three things you need to know on the Ryan Smetzer Show on Mix 95.1. Starting out, though, with great news for coffee people. We've been waiting our entire lives for a study like this. New study from the University of Oulu. What a great name for a college. Looked at about 2,200 people and found that people who drink more coffee tend to have higher muscle mass and lower total body fat. They also found a connection between higher coffee consumption and lower levels of certain amino acids associated with diabetes. So obviously this does not mean you can order a 900 calorie caramel situation with whipped cream and suddenly wake up looking like Dwayne The Rock Johnson. But plain old coffee? Potentially another point in its favor, which means tomorrow morning when somebody sees me holding another cup and says, Ryan, do you really need more coffee? Yep, I'm building muscle. Please respect my fitness journey. Hey, there's a University of Colorado football player that's going viral because his middle name is literally ESPN. Gideon Lampron's father is apparently such a huge sports fan that he gave his son the middle name ESPN. Not Espen, not a family name that coincidentally sounds like ESPN. Literally ESPN. Gideon is a fifth-year linebacker from Dallas who ended up with Colorado after sending in his tape and meeting Deion Sanders on a flight. And so I've got a lot of questions for Dad. Were there other options? Like, welcome to the world, son. We were between ESPN and SportsCenter. Imagine the substitute teacher taking attendance. Gideon ESPN Lampron? Your parents really like sports, didn't they? Your destiny has already been selected. You can't have ESPN as your middle name and grow up to hate sports. Football. Like you've got to play, basically. This is awesome. And speaking of awesome, another awesome story. A cat named Charlie disappeared from her home 10 years ago, which let's just stop there. A girl cat named Charlie absolutely rocks. But anyway, Charlie disappeared 10 years ago, has finally been reunited with her owner on her owner's 30th birthday. Hannah Robertson was 20 years old when Charlie disappeared. A neighbor recently found Charlie, took her to a vet, and that eventually led to the ultimate reunion. Apparently, Charlie had been living in bushes in the area for 10 years. That's the most

cat thing I've ever heard. Dogs disappear for 10 minutes and come home like, mother, I thought I would never see you again. A cat disappears for a decade and just comes back in strolling like, hey, is my bowl still here? And the fact that Charlie returned on the 30th birthday, you cannot convince me she didn't have that marked on some sort of mental calendar in her cat brain. Like, okay, I've made my point. She's learned her lesson. Time to go home. That is absolutely spectacular. You can't get any better than a cat story like that. I'm gonna go and hug Jack and Crush now and make sure they never step foot outside of my house. You can check out that story and so many others over at the trending tab at mix95.com. Those are your three things you need to know

0: time to play Ryan Smetzer's $1,000 Minute.
1: Got Holly on the line with me. And Holly, you'd say you're pretty confident overall in trivia.
2: Semi-confident, yeah.
1: Semi-confidence, perfect. I love it. You got 10 questions, 60 seconds. If you get stumped on any of those questions, all you gotta do is say pass and we'll skip right over and see if we can jump back before the 60 seconds are up. If you can get through all of those 10 questions, get them correct in those 60 seconds, then you win. You think you're ready for your $1,000 Minute, Holly?
2: Yes, let's do it.
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1: In which country is the Serengeti National Park located?
0: I have no idea. 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
1: A car has four tires. 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
1: The movie Million Dollar Baby is about which sport?
0: Boxing.
1: What month is 4 months before September? Time. We just hit the minute mark there. We got so close. You got nine there, or got through nine at least there. We had to pass on a couple, but you did really awesome, especially there towards the beginning. The largest carnivorous land animal or land mammal is, shockingly enough, this is wild, it's the polar bear. Never knew this until last night. Yeah, the gas that plants need for photosynthesis, you got carbon dioxide, you got ACE for hole-in-one and golf. In which country is the Serengeti National Park located? Was Tanzania is what we were looking for that one. Yeah, car has four tires. That was eight. You got that one correct there. $1 million baby about boxing. And then we were looking for May, if we would have had enough time there, just as the buzzer was running out there for the month, 4 months before September. But fantastic job to start out with there for $1,000 minute.
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5: Everything is looking good on 81 and 11 as you head from Martinsburg up to Shippensburg and back. East and westbound, 30 up to speed, 16 up to speed. Routes 40 and 70 look good from Hancock through Hagerstown all the way down to Frederick now. 15 southbound in Frederick, that's all jammed up as you approach Patrick Street, but no accidents reported, so it's just some volume delays. 70, you're wide open to Baltimore. 270, off and on stop and go all the way down to the Capitol Beltway. I'm Bill Fonte. That's traffic, and you're up to date.
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Coming up on I'm Loving From the Internet today, a dude that weirdly impersonates Denzel Washington, I will just push that aside, has a very important rant about automatic tipping. Coming up next on the Ryan Smetzer Show.

0: This dude who apparently impersonates Denzel Washington is very mad about automatic tips. It's the Ryan Spencer Show, Mix 95.1. And I never experienced this, by the way, until I was in Cleveland on a work trip about a week or two ago. And the waiter actually came up to me and said, hey, just so you know, the tip's been added on. You don't have to worry about tipping. You just tap your card here, sign, and you're good to go. And I was kind of like half relieved and half confused because I was very concerned that, you know, the guy wasn't tipped enough or, you know, maybe was tipped too much. Who really knows what that scenario was? So I'm very intrigued by what this guy has to say about automatic tipping.
1: If they already taken, they decided that they're going to take the gratuity themselves. Are you, as a restaurant goer, as a patron of the restaurant, are you going to put more gratuity on even though they took the gratuity from you already? They decided that it was going to take it from you. Are you yourself going to add more to the gratuity? This is a question from the people, for the people, and by the people. Okay? That's all I'm asking today. That's all I'm asking. I your vote matters. Huh? You understand me? I can guarantee you by a dollar, your vote matters.
0: I love that this guy decided to turn this into a full-blown democracy conversation involving tipping. And now, again, I do very much agree with the whole situation of discussing the tip situation. If the restaurant automatically adds, say, 18 or 20% to your check, are you tipping more on top of that? Because I feel like there are three groups of people here. Group one, they already added the tip, and so we're done here. Group two, if the service was amazing, obviously I want to add a little more. Or group three, the people who don't notice the automatic gratuity and accidentally tip twice. And that third group doesn't discover what happened until they're lying in bed 3 days later looking at their bank account and wondering why dinner was $147. So automatic gratuity, very interesting concept. I love when we innovate things, but we might want to evaluate this just a little bit more.

have a normal or no back to school season is coming around the corner, and I want to know, normal or nope? Picking on the underclassmen. Yeah, like, you know, just teasing the freshmen, pranking them a little bit on their first day of high school. Or nope, leave the kids alone. Let me know your thoughts. And if you've got any firsthand experience of being on the receiving end of some of these pranks,

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0: It is normal or nope time on the Ryan Smetzer Show on Mix 95.1, and millions of students heading back to school over the next couple of days, next couple of weeks, which means there are some freshmen out there walking through the halls trying desperately to look like they know where they're going. And that brings me to today's normal or nope. Is it normal for upperclassmen to mess with freshmen a little bit on their first day of school? Or nope, leave the poor kids alone. And I'm not talking about actual bullying or anything cruel. Throw that out. I'm talking about the harmless stuff. Sending them toward the wrong hallway. Convincing them there's a swimming pool on the roof. Telling them some completely fake school rule. Watching somebody wander around looking for a classroom that absolutely doesn't exist. Because I feel like every generation has done this to the freshmen. And then those freshmen grow up and go, okay, now it's our turn. But think this is also why there's like web crew and link crew now in the public school system, because they're trying to like reverse the pranks and just give the opportunity for the older kids to, you know, teach the freshmen instead of, you know, tease the freshmen. So I want to know, normal, harmlessly messing with the freshmen, basically a high school rite of passage, or nope, they're nervous enough already. Let these children find algebra in peace. 717-263-8595. Jessica in Hagerstown says, normal. When I was a freshman, they told me the school had a fourth floor. I spent 10 minutes trying to find the stairs. There were three floors. Amanda in Chambersburg says, nope. My daughter starts high school this year. She's already terrified about getting lost. Please don't make these poor babies panic more than they already are. Megan also agrees, nope, because I was that freshman. Someone told me my classroom was in another building, and I walked outside looking for it. I was late. I almost cried, and I got in a whole lot of trouble on day number one. Yeah, Mackenzie here in Greencastle, you had a little bit of a wild day one story involving a little bit of a dumpster?
1: I was talking to a couple of my friends in the common area, and some kid come up behind me, picked me up, and put me in the trash can.
0: Yeah, then that's
1: great.
0: It was
1: feet first because they grabbed me by my waist. Obviously, I got out, but it was nasty. My feet stunk for the rest of the day because there was nasty food and milk at the bottom.
0: Ew! Yikes!
1: I climbed out of the trash can, went to the bathroom in the common area, cleaned off my shoes the best I could, and I smothered myself in perfume.
0: Smothered yourself in perfume. I don't know if that was the best approach, but I mean, it sounds like you had no other choice.
1: Come to find out, after we got out of high school, a couple of years after we graduated, he came to me and he was like, yeah, I know I stuck you in the trash can, but that was because I liked you. I'm like, wait a minute.
0: What?
1: You stuck me in the trash can because you liked me.
0: Oh.
1: Why don't you just come up and say, hey, you're cute, you're pretty. Could we get to know each other? Not stick me in the trash can.
0: See, teenagers are weird, you know? And so sometimes to show affection, they chuck you into a trash can, I guess. That's the wildest thing ever. Sarah in Chambersburg texted and said, nope, you're 17 years old getting entertainment out of a scared 14-year-old being lost. Congrats, you peaked in high school. See, that's the line. If everybody's laughing afterwards, normal. If this poor freshman is calling mom from the non-existent fourth floor having a nervous breakdown, we've gone way too far. But seriously, keep those going. 717-263-8595, especially if you've got a story like that of your wild first day. I mean, look, the better part of that is if you guys would have actually ended up getting together and like getting married, knowing that you got chucked into a trash can, because I would have loved DJing that wedding.
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4: Things looking good on the roads. 11 and 81 up to speed from Martinsburg all the way up to Shippensburg and back. As you head on 30 and 16 east and westbound, everything doing just fine. And you look good on 70 and 40 as you head from Hancock through Hagerstown over to Frederick. In Frederick, 15's running a little slow in both directions, but no accidents. 70 wide open to Baltimore and 270 off and on stop and go all the way down to the Capitol Beltway. I'm Bill Fonte. That's traffic, and you're up to date.
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0: 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Mother Nature giving us two consecutive days where we don't have to discuss an umbrella. Cherish the moment. Partly sunny today with a high of 83. Wednesday, sunny and beautiful, high of 83, low of 62. Thursday, bringing the plot twist. 75% chance of showers and storms, high 77, low of 68. Two great days followed by rain. Honestly, we've accepted worse deals. Right now, 71 at Mix 95.1.

Coming up on your three things you need to know, how a cat disappeared and 10 years later was reunited with its owner on the owner's 30th birthday. Greatest story coming up, especially if you've got a soft spot in your heart for the kitties. After Tame Impala, Jenny, Dracula, Mix 95.1.

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1: Imagine losing your cat for 10 years and then getting it back on your 30th birthday party. That's what happened to somebody. We'll get into that coming up on your three things you need to know on the Ryan Smetzer Show on Mix 95.1. Starting out, though, with great news for coffee people. We've been waiting our entire lives for a study like this. New study from the University of Oulu. What a great name for a college. Looked at about 2,200 people and found that people who drink more coffee tend to have higher muscle mass and lower total body fat. They also found a connection between higher coffee consumption and lower levels of certain amino acids associated with diabetes. So obviously this does not mean you can order a 900 calorie caramel situation with whipped cream and suddenly wake up looking like Dwayne The Rock Johnson. But plain old coffee? Potentially another point in its favor, which means tomorrow morning when somebody sees me holding another cup and says, Ryan, do you really need more coffee? Yep, I'm building muscle. Please respect my fitness journey. Hey, there's a University of Colorado football player that's going viral because his middle name is literally ESPN. Gideon Lampron's father is apparently such a huge sports fan that he gave his son the middle name ESPN. Not Espen, not a family name that coincidentally sounds like ESPN. Literally ESPN. Gideon is a fifth-year linebacker from Dallas who ended up with Colorado after sitting in his tape and meeting Deion Sanders on a flight. And so I've got a lot of questions for Dad. Were there other options? Like, welcome to the world, son. We were between ESPN and SportsCenter. Imagine the substitute teacher taking attendance. Gideon ESPN Lampron? Your parents really like sports, didn't they? Your destiny has already been selected. You can't have ESPN as your middle name and grow up to hate football. Like, you've got to play, basically. This is awesome. And speaking of awesome, another awesome story. A cat named Charlie disappeared from her home 10 years ago, which, let's just stop there. A girl cat named Charlie absolutely rocks. But anyway, Charlie disappeared 10 years ago, has finally been reunited with her owner on her owner's 30th birthday. Hannah Robertson was 20 years old when Charlie disappeared. A neighbor recently found

Charlie took her to a vet, and that eventually led to the ultimate reunion. Apparently, Charlie had been living in bushes in the area for 10 years. That's the most cat thing I've ever heard. Dogs disappear for 10 minutes and come home like, "Mother, I thought I would never see you again." A cat disappears for a decade and just comes back in strolling like, "Hey, is my bowl still here?" And the fact that Charlie returned on the 30th birthday, you cannot convince me.

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2: Everything looking good this morning on 81 and 11 from Martinsburg up to Shippensburg and back, east and westbound. 30 and 16 all up to speed. No reported problems on 70 or 40 from Hancock through Hagerstown over to Frederick. Things smoothed out in Frederick. However, southbound 270 off and on, stop and go down to the Capitol Beltway. 70 to Baltimore, you're pretty much wide open. I'm Bill Fonte. That's traffic, and you're up to date.
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0: time to play Ryan Smetzer's $1,000 Minute.
1: Got Holly on the line with me. And Holly, you'd say you're pretty confident overall in trivia.
2: Semi-confident, yeah.
1: Semi-confidence, perfect. I love it. You got 10 questions, 60 seconds. If you get stumped on any of those questions, all you gotta do is say pass and we'll skip right over and see if we can jump back before the 60 seconds are up. If you can get through all of those 10 questions, get them correct in those 60 seconds, then you win. You think you're ready for your $1,000 minute, Holly?
2: Yes, let's do it.
1: All right, here we go. Your $1,000 minute starts in 3, 2, and

0: One, what liquid would you be drinking from in a bottle of Dasani?
1: Water.
0: Which literary device compares two things without using like or as?
1: Simile.
0: How many tiles are in a standard game of Scrabble, 10 or 100?
1: 100.
0: What is the largest carnivorous land animal?
1: My gosh. Pass.
0: Which gas do plants need for photosynthesis? Oxygen, carbon dioxide, or nitrogen?
1: Carbon dioxide.
0: True or false, a hole-in-one in golf is also known as an ace?
1: True.
0: In which country is the Serengeti National Park located?
1: I have no idea. Africa.
0: A car is four tires. If you buy new tires for two cars, how many tires do you need?
1: Four tires for two cars, eight.
0: The movie Million Dollar Baby is about which sport?
1: Boxing.
0: What month is 4 months before September? Time. We just hit the minute mark there. We got so close. You got nine there, or got through nine at least there. We had to pass on a couple, but you did really awesome, especially there towards the beginning. The largest carnivorous land animal or land mammal is, shockingly enough, this is wild. It's the polar bear. Never knew this until last night. Yeah, the gas that plants need for photosynthesis, you got carbon dioxide, you got ace for hole-in-one in golf. In which country is the Serengeti National Park located? Was Tanzania is what we were looking for that one.
1: Okay.
0: Yeah, car has four tires. That was eight. You got that one correct there. A Million Dollar Baby about boxing. And then we were looking for May, if we would have had enough time there, just as the buzzer was running out there for the month, 4 months before September. But fantastic job to start out with there for $1,000 minute.
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13: 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Sunglasses getting top billing for the next couple days. Partly sunny today with a high near 83, low 68. Wednesday looking even better. Sunny with a high of 83 and a low of 62. Then Thursday dramatically crashing the party with a 75% chance of showers and a high of 77. 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

0: It's the Ryan Spencer Show, Mix 75.1 on this lovely, lovely Tuesday morning. Hopping out of the studio in just a little bit. Hope you have a great rest of your Tuesday. Don't forget, if you missed the keyword to text in for those Jonas Brothers tickets, which, by the way, we've got the opportunity for you to win them before you can even buy them. They're not even on sale yet over there for their show at Capital One Arena on September 30th. Yeah, they're doing the Burn It Up tour all over again. These tickets are going to go quick whenever they actually go on sale. So we're going to hook you up with them before you can even snatch them up. 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
21: 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Sunshine returns for a gorgeous day tomorrow, 82. Then thunderstorms, a possibility for your Wednesday. 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
23: Me not working hard. Yeah, right, picture that with a Kodak. Or better yet, go to Times Square, take a picture of me with a Kodak. Took my life from negative to positive, I just want y'all to know that. And tonight, let's enjoy life.

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0: It's Mix 95.1, amazing story of how this couple met 23 years ago. Brooklyn got a liver at 18 months old, and now she's marrying the brother of her donor. Coming up.
1: New York City

0: this is an incredible story of how this couple met. 23 years ago, Noah's older brother, Michael, unfortunately died in an accident. But that tragedy is also what saved the life of Brooklyn Dotson. When she was 18 months old, she got a liver transplant. And the two families stayed connected. Now Noah and Brooklyn are engaged.
1: We would say it's probably God that brought us together. But other than that, there's really no explanation.
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0: It's so amazing. And plus, another special guest at their wedding will be someone that neither family has met, the recipient of Michael's heart. How amazing is that? The full story is pretty awesome. 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
0: Gorgeous day on tap, 83, partly sunny today, then some rain, a possibility again tomorrow, 83. Cooling off to 77 for your high on Thursday with some rain. That's your forecast. 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

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We'll celebrate that along with the guy from Kentucky who set an interesting new Guinness World Record coming up.

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1: It's Kelly, Mix 95.1. Do you have a unique talent? For Connor from Kentucky, he discovered a record category after a few libations and some Googling and decided, you know what? I think I can tackle this. He assembled a Mr. Potato Head toy while blindfolded in just 7.92 seconds, shattering the previous record of 12.11 seconds. And he did it for a great cause, all for charity, which is kind of amazing. So if you have an interesting or unique talent, maybe you could set a Guinness World Record, let me know. 717-263-8595.

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27: Best day of the week here. Soak it up. 83, partly sunny today. Chance for rain returns tomorrow. 83, 77 your high on Thursday with more rain a possibility. That's your forecast. 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

more unique talents. Jessica's, I'm not sure if it's a talent or maybe a curse. And it has to do with pickles coming up on Mix 95.1.

0: talent. It's Mix 95.1. Jessica says, I sneeze exactly 3 seconds after someone says the word pickle. I've tested it 47 times. I'm basically a human pickle alarm, she says. Sarah, oh gosh, I don't know if this is a talent or a curse too. I can throw up on command. Gross, and not nearly as useful as crying, but that's my talent. Wow. And Angela says, I can cup my hands together and shoot water 10 to 12 feet in a straight line. It's like always having a water pistol on me. When I do it without water, it makes a fart noise, which is like always having a whoopee cushion. Well, there you go, Angela. We've got more unique talents. You can share yours on Facebook. Why not? 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

Kelly K. Talking about unique talents, Jamie says I can crawl on all fours extremely fast. I found this out as a teenager in Taekwondo. We did a lot of weird exercises in our workouts. Crawling was one. I got tagged in to crawl to one side of the gym and back and went fast AF. I burned everyone. I crawl like a rock skipping across a pond. I even surprised myself. That sounds kind of

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21: Gorgeous day on tap, 83, partly sunny today, then some rain, a possibility again tomorrow, 83. Cooling off to 77 for your high on Thursday with some rain. That's your forecast. It makes 95.1 number one for today's best music.

0: 105.1. This is real life superhero material when a 23-year-old man in Florida named Josiah was stopped at a railroad crossing and he spotted this red SUV on the other side stuck beneath a crossing arm that had come down on her car. She quickly was starting to panic. He could tell that. Looked down. The train was on her track, so he didn't hesitate, sprinted across the tracks, and lifted the gate with both arms, allowing her just enough time to reverse to safety.
1: I was pretty much frozen, and I thought about getting out of the car. And then, at that moment, I saw Josiah running across.

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1: You only got a couple seconds to react. I just took off running, looked to see where the train was on her side of the track or the opposite, and it was on her side, so I ran up and pushed up on it and released it just in time for her to back up.
2: Yeah, no kidding. He had centimeters to spare. Incredible stuff. It was all captured on a dash cam. And then Lizzie was parked behind Josiah, kind of saw all this go down, snapped a picture, and put it up on socials to try to identify him and thank him. Local news caught up with them. ABC shared it on their YouTube shorts. You can see the video there. 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
15: Chambersburg sunny, Hagerstown sunny, Mont Alto is sunny all day today and tomorrow. Mid-80s both days. Then on Thursday, it looks like we're going to get some rain. Better chance of rain on Thursday. There is a smaller chance of rain on Friday. And then the chance of rain kicks back in even higher over the weekend. Temp to about 80.

Live that fantasy. So if you had a baby born between March of 2020 and May of 23, you got yourself a COVID baby. And I think some of those COVID babies are going to be starting kindergarten this year. Mix 95.1.

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95.1, today's best music. One of the cute little sweet senior citizens I follow on TikTok. She gives you words of wisdom every day. And her latest one says, she says, it's not mine. I wish I said it. Everything I love is either 1,000 calories or $1,000.

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14: 81 between Hagerstown and Shippensburg is clear northbound and southbound. 81 between Hagerstown and Martinsburg, that's also clear north and south. On 70 between Big Pull and Frederick, you're not hitting the brakes on the eastbound side or on the westbound side. On 11, from the West Virginia state line to Chambersburg, no crashes. On 9, you're at speed from Hedgesville to Charlestown. And no problems being reported on 16, 30, or 316. That's traffic, and you're up to date.
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15: All right, rain gauges in Hagerstown, Chambersburg, and Clear Spring are going to be empty for a while, but not for long. Looks like we're going to have a good 2 days here with no rain, and then Thursday and Friday, both those days we have chance of rain, but the temps are going to be a little lower, so that's been really nice.

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So I'm the mother of the groom, and we're just less than 2 months away now from the big day. So if you have been a mother of the groom, and you have an idea for me or some words of wisdom or some anything, I'll take it at 717-263-8595.

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0: 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The Jonas Brothers are on tour, burning it up all over again, and on the East Coast, September 30th at Capital One Arena in D.C. 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
17: 81 between Hagerstown and Shippensburg is clear northbound and southbound. 81 between Hagerstown and Martinsburg, that's also clear north and south. On 70 between Big Pole and Frederick, you're not hitting the brakes on the eastbound side or on the westbound side. On 11, from the West Virginia state line to Chambersburg, no crashes. On 9, you're at speed from Hedgesville to Charlestown. And no problems being reported on 1630 or 316. That's traffic, and you're up to date.
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17: On 81 from Hagerstown to Shippensburg, northbound lanes are clear. On the southbound side, on and off delays from Salem Avenue to Route 40. On 81 between Hagerstown and Martinsburg, there's no issues going on either direction. Now on 70 between Big Pole and Frederick, westbound traffic is stop and go from Downsville Pike to 81. On 11 from the West Virginia state line to Chambersburg, no issues. On 9, you're at speed from Hedgesville to Charlestown. And it's clear on 1630 and 316. That's traffic and you're up to date.
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2: You can just feel that back to schoolness in the air. Also, nighttime's coming a little earlier and earlier each night, putting you in that back to school mood. Well, we got a nice 2 days, that's for sure. Nice cool temps the next couple of days, cooler than normal. And then, what's this? Another couple days with a chance of rain? You got it.

All right, are we going to get those crock pots back out? Because it's going to be a busy school year. All right, let's do it. Have some good ideas for you. We got this new song right now we're playing out of Noah Kahan on Mix 95.1.

Okay, we've got an educational portion of the Ryan Smetzer Show. It's called Ryan's $1,000 Minute. 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
19: On 81 from Hagerstown to Shippensburg, northbound lanes are clear. On the southbound side, on and off delays from Salem Avenue to Route 40. On 81 between Hagerstown and Martinsburg, there's no issues going on either direction. Now on 70 between Big Pool and Frederick, westbound traffic is stop and go from Downsville Pike to 81. On 11 from the West Virginia State Line to Chambersburg, no issues. On 9, you're at speed from Hedgesville to Charlestown. And it's clear on 1630 and 316. That's traffic, and you're up to date.
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5: 81 between Hagerstown and Shippensburg. There's no issues on the northbound side around the southbound side. Now to 81 between Hagerstown and Martinsburg. Southbound lanes are clear. The northbound side, you'll find it stop and go from Halfway Boulevard to Route 40. Now on 70 between Big Pool and Frederick. Westbound, traffic is stop and go between Downsville Pike and 81. On 11, from the West Virginia State Line to Chambersburg, no issues there. On 9, you're at speed, from Hedgesville to Charlestown. And you're good to go on 1630 and 316. That's traffic, and you're up to...
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6: We're going to have dry rain gauges for a couple of days, and then they'll pick back up. Looks like Friday and Saturday, even into Sunday and Monday. So the next 2 days are going to be very nice for us. And then the rain's going to kick in, at least a chance of rain every single day. And of course, scattered showers all over the 301 and 717.

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Miss Girl's having her day in the sun. Ella. Ella Langley on Mix 95.1. Let's check some mix and go traffic. Make sure the coast is clear as you head on out of here. Me too. I think I have to mow the grass when I get home. I really do. Casey's not living at home, so he's mowing his own grass. It wouldn't be right to ask him to come back to mow ours. So I'll do it. Such a martyr.

0: 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I want it. I kind of like it when you call me wonderful. 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
16: 81 between Hagerstown and Shippensburg. There's no issues on the northbound side around the southbound side. Now to 81 between Hagerstown and Martinsburg. Southbound lanes are clear. The northbound side, you'll find it stop and go from Halfway Boulevard to Route 40. Now on 70 between Big Pole and Frederick. Westbound, traffic is stop and go between Downsville Pike and 81. On 11, from the West Virginia State Line to Chambersburg, no issues there. On 9, you're at speed, from Hedgesville to Charlestown. And you're good to go on 1630 and 316. That's traffic, and you're up to...
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7: They say the holy water's watered down, and this town's lost its faith. 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
2: Hello, hello.
1: All bandaged up.
2: I am.
1: But okay.
2: I'm all right.
1: Audrey's making fun of his knee band-aid.
3: Well, he has this band-aid stuck to his knee, and it's not even really doing anything for the wound. It just is stuck to his leg hair. And like,
1: it's
3: kind of
1: got this three-dimensional like floating yeah. effect going
2: Here's
1: on.
2: Here's the thing. I am a firm believer that I should not see anybody's open wounds.
1: I believe
2: you
1: that
2: will
1: too.
2: Not see mine. So this is a mere cover-up.
1: Okay.
2: It's not, you know, doing anything for the wound itself.
1: Yeah. Jordan took a tumble. Luckily, he's okay. We were a little scared, but he's doing good. You're just All walking right. like an old man right now.
2: Yep, I got that unk vibe today.
1: It's XYZ.

0: 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It's your XYZ ENT Entertainment Report, all brought to you by Eggland's Best. The Jonas Brothers are back, baby.
1: You guys.
0: Burn it up.
1: I'm so excited.
2: Did they ever leave?
0: I think they did the Burning Up tour, and they're saying they're doing it again.
2: Yeah. Sure, but like they, you know, Camp Rock 3 is about to drop. They're everywhere. I don't think
0: it's this tour specific.
2: Oh, got it.
0: Yeah.
2: Okay.
0: It's a tour they did many years ago that I don't want to say put them on the map, but like they did like a flip routine during it. It was like a really big deal.
1: Yeah, this is
2: when they were little boys, right?
1: Yeah, they were younger. This is like this is post Camp Rock. This is when they're like. And we're here and we're this boy
2: before
1: band.
2: Before Nick left.
0: Yeah. Yeah.
1: Yes,
0: before they broke up.
1: Okay. Yeah, before they broke up.
0: This tour specifically, not even the songs they played, there was like a lot of like choreography and like moments in the show that became like a cult following.
1: Sure. Didn't they do that documentary on this tour as well? Anyway, so it's the Burning Up Tour all over again is what it's called. It's going to be 45 cities. It starts on August 20th at Madison Square Garden. They already announced those dates and they were like, we're just going to extend it. So tickets are available today pre-sale if you are interested in seeing them. I think this is going to be really fun. I wish I could go, but
2: now are they? I'm glad you're singing that song really bad.
0: Who knows?
2: Are they going to do songs? Eric, shut up!
0: You said it. You're glad I was singing.
2: Yeah, because I wanted to ask. Like, they're going to do like, you know, at the Waffle House and all their newer stuff.
0: I'm sure they'll
2: still
0: do some stuff.
1: Yeah, but this is like a revival of that tour.
0: That tour specifically.
2: Y'all can keep that on.
1: Right. Okay, well, I will say when I saw them when they like first came back, right?
0: Yeah.
1: And they did, honestly, they did most of those songs then too.
0: Well, they didn't have a ton of new stuff yet, other than like the individual projects.
1: Which was awesome. But so it's again, 45 cities. Pre-sale is available today.
2: Are they doing anything DNCE? Cake by the Ocean?
0: I'm sure they'll still touch the greatest hits.
2: I need them to touch that and not that old stuff.
0: All right, it's XYZ with Eric Zachary, your XYZ ENT Entertainment Report, all brought to you by Eggland's Best.
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0: The VMA nominations are out for the MTV Video Music Awards. I should really get that down considering I used to work there and host the red carpet. That said, they just announced all the different nominees. The most nominated artist, Madonna.
1: Shockingly, you know, because the second most nominated artist, who I think should probably be the most nominated artist just off of like what they do, is Taylor Swift.
0: Yeah.
1: You know,
0: like, it's all based on attendance.
2: I'm pretty sure that she's got quite a few nominations as well.
0: I mean,
2: and she has 9.
0: Yeah.
1: Yeah, she's got 9. Madonna has 11.
0: I love the VMAs, but I loved attending them. They were cool to watch on TV. They were one of my favorite award shows, but you got to look at it as more of like a circus versus like an academic nomination.
1: It's a PR thing.
0: Completely.
1: Sure.
0: Like,
1: yeah.
0: And they rarely, like, if you're going to get the Video Vanguard, you have to, which they haven't announced, but it might be Madonna.
1: Right.
0: I think she's already gotten it. I
1: want to say she has.
0: But if you're going to get the Vanguard, you have to be there. You have to perform. If you're like the most nominated or you're winning like album of the year, they want to know that you're attending. So
2: right.
0: It doesn't have the most validity behind
1: it. So basically what you're saying is Taylor will not be attending.
0: I don't know that. I'm not confirming or denying, but we'll see. It's XYZ with Eric Zachary. The MTV VMA is going down September 14th, maybe?
1: September 27th on CBS.
0: Not on MTV?
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0: We call it XYZ's The Test. And it's exactly that. Three pop culture trivia questions that all have to do with things that are trending in the news, specifically things we've talked about recently here on the show.
1: I want to talk about how you want Audrey to win.
0: I always want Audrey to win.
2: Yeah,
0: if you're the one playing
2: are you
0: her.
2: Not rooting for me too, Jordan?
0: Yeah, that's kind of rude, Jordan. It's a birthday week.
1: I have to root for myself. If no one is going to believe in me, I have to believe in me.
2: I believe in you.
0: It's not Mental Health Monday anymore.
2: I just believe in me.
0: I want
2: more.
0: Audrey to win. Three pop culture questions. They all have to do with things we've recently talked about on the air. I'll give you a hint for one of the questions. Someone had a new album come out over the weekend, and that is one of the questions.
2: Okay.
0: All right. XYZ's The Test is coming over next.
1: Come on over.
0: It's going to ring the door.

0: XYZ's the test. Oh.
1: Are you okay?
2: Yeah, it's just so funny.
3: The music coming in, yeah, that made it funny.
1: I'm just like hyperventilating.
0: It's called The Test, and it's all brought to you by Chick-fil-A. Three pop culture questions that all have to do with things we've recently talked about on the show, but more specifically are also in the news. So yeah. You have a chance playing at home. I will be honest, I definitely favored Audrey while writing these questions.
1: This is messed up.
0: I'm just being honest.
2: But now that's so much pressure. Like, what if I lose?
0: All right, here we go. Question number one. Okay. Noah Kahan.
2: Okay.
0: Recently brought out Chappell Roan to perform California with him at his Pasadena Rose Bowl show for 56,000 people. That's crazy. What is Chappell Roan's real name?
2: I don't know.
3: I have no idea.
0: First name? Not Chappell.
2: I know that it's not her real name.
0: Coming down in 3, 2.
2: I'm not. Yeah.
0: Kaylee. Her name is Kaylee Rose Amstutz. Great. See why she went with Chappell Roan.
2: Okay.
0: Question number two.
2: Next.
0: Phoebe Bridgers just released her third studio album, Lost Weekend, to critical and Audrey's acclaim.
2: Okay.
0: What is Phoebe Bridgers' real name?
2: I also don't know that.
0: Really?
1: Jordan.
2: No,
1: Jordan.
2: I'm not like a stan.
3: Phoebe Bridgers.
0: Is correct. Phoebe Bridgers. Lucille Bridgers.
2: That's hilarious.
0: Is her name. I love that Jordan got that. 1 point for Jordan. Audrey, you can come back because this question is worth 6,000 points.
2: Okay.
3: Of course it is for Audrey.
0: Question number
3: three. For Jordan,
0: it's
3: only -1 point.
0: Question number three. Julie Andrews has announced that she will not be participating in The Princess Diaries 3.
2: Yeah.
3: Diaries?
0: I typed it wrong. So I had dyslexia and when I wrote it, I said Princess Diana.
3: Keep going.
0: Julie Andrews isn't going to be in Princess Diaries 3.
2: Yeah.
0: What is the name of the 1964 Disney film that cemented her as a household star?
2: Jordan. Audrey.
0: Jordan.
3: The Sound of Music.
0: No.
2: No, Audrey.
3: I have no idea.
2: Audrey. Mary Poppins.
0: Mary Poppins is correct.
3: That is it.
0: Sound of Music was a really good guess, though. That was a good guess. I don't think that was Disney.
2: I
3: don't think it's Disney either.
2: No.
0: Technically, her first big hit was My Fair Lady. She played Eliza Doolittle in 1956, but I think it's fair to say that Mary Poppins made her, like, the family name.
2: Yeah.
0: And the Queen of Genovia. But the queen of today's XYZ The Test.
3: So messed up
0: is
3: here.
0: Jordan!
2: No! I got 6,000 points! I got 6,000. I don't know if you guys heard. I got 6,000 points. I got 6,000 points.
3: No, it was a question for 6,000 points.
2: Jordan only had 2 points. Because
3: I had 1 point.
2: Actually, he only had 1 point because he got the first one wrong, too.
0: Is all brought to you by

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